Would you cry if you saw me crying? And would you save my soul tonight? Would you tremble if I touched your lips? Or would you laugh

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Get me $18 million by the weekend. 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

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I can feel you, I can hear you, I can smell you, I can taste you. I really, really like it.

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Well, this car could be systematic, hydromatic, ultramatic.

0: perfect.
1: How do you do that?
2: This is the second time the bus broke down.
3: That ain't my fault.
4: Yo, we're never gonna make the next show.
5: Yo, wait, I'm trying to get a hold of management.
3: No, no, man, this is the service. It ain't my fault.
6: The bus broke down. I'll get it fixed. Y'all just chill here for a minute.
5: Honestly, this place is creepy.
3: Look, look,
6: I'll be back. That's

0: Yo, Howie, man, I gotta tell you about this dream that I had last night. I was a werewolf and I had hair all over my body.
1: No way, man. I had a dream also. I was like a Dracula and I had like, I was like sucking blood.
2: Sleeping last night.
0: It's a trippy dream last night, because I don't know what.
1: Yo, guys, man, I had a dream too, but I was a mummy and.
3: No way.
1: This place is haunted, man. Let's just get out of here.
4: Walk through the corridor of creation. We see lands divide. Nation against nation.

you all look like you're having a ball. Because this evening is about kids and music, I just have to do this next song. It's just a requirement. You know, it's all about love. And to me, music and love are the same things, really, you know. So, and if our kids grow up with music in their lives, then there is no question that there will always, always be love, y'all. All right?